Mississippi and West Alabama. 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Butler, Stonewall, Union. A service of Digio Strategies.

So you know how parents always joke about their kids living in the basement until they're 30? Well, it turns out that 30 was adorable compared to what's happening now. 1/3 of Gen Xers admit they're still financially dependent on their parents. Think about that. You're old enough to complain about back pain, own 3 different pairs of reading glasses, and yell at the thermostat, but mom's still picking up the check at brunch. Now, look, before we start judging, the boomers are

0: sitting on about half the nation's wealth. So when dad says, don't worry, I got it, he might actually mean it. The funny part is everybody keeps talking about this massive wealth transfer coming someday. But with people living longer and nursing homes costing approximately the GDP of a small country, that inheritance might arrive just in time for your first hip replacement. Like at this point, living off your parents has become less of a phrase and more of a long-term financial strategy.
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14: This evening, on and off rain and downpours will continue out there across eastern Mississippi, western Alabama. More rain tonight and more rain the next several days. There's a front coming in from the north. It's getting stuck over us. So expect on and off rain and downpours. A few inches of rainfall will be possible this week. I'm meteorologist Matt Standridge. 97.

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Don't act like you didn't expect this. The Knicks, New York Knicks, finally won a championship, and New York responded the same way a toddler reacts after too much birthday cake and zero supervision. We'll get into that next. After all.

0: I'm going to start this off by saying I'm ecstatic for New York Knicks fans. They won their first NBA title in decades on Saturday night, and New York celebrated exactly the way you'd expect New York to celebrate, by immediately auditioning for a disaster movie. So, just to catch up on things, the team beat San Antonio 94-90 to take the series 4-1. Meanwhile, back in New York, fans poured into the streets, lit fires, destroyed vehicles, fought each other, and apparently decided school buses were the real enemy all along. At least 10 police officers were injured. Dozens of people were arrested, and there were multiple stabbings reported, which is a weird way to say we're excited our basketball team won. Like, you ever notice how sports riots always happen after a victory? Like, nobody's flipping over a bus because they lost by 20. It's always, we are overwhelmed with joy. Somebody hand me a trash can to throw through a window. The smartest guy in the whole celebration might have been Timothy Chalamet. He skipped the street chaos, celebrated with the team in the locker room. Like, that's when you know you've made it in life. Your options are either dodge flying debris in Manhattan or hang out with the NBA champs. Tough call.
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1: You know how some people wake up and choose violence? Dolly Parton wakes up, chooses productivity, and apparently chooses branding. She has launched her own coffee line called Cup of Ambition, which is honestly the most Dolly Parton coffee name possible. It's inspired by 9 to 5, because apparently she looked at a cup of coffee and thought, you know what this needs? A royalty check. And honestly, if anybody's qualified to sell caffeine, it's Dolly. The woman's written hit songs, built theme parks, mailed millions of books to kids, and somehow still has better hair than the rest of us before her second cup. Dolly says she starts every morning with a head full of dreams, a notepad full of ideas, and a cup or two of coffee. Meanwhile, most of us start the day staring at the coffee maker like it's a hostage negotiator. If this stuff works half as hard as Dolly does, we might get through Monday without threatening to quit our jobs by 9:17. That's your breakdown.
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7: This evening, on and off rain and downpours will continue out there across eastern Mississippi, western Alabama. More rain tonight and more rain the next several days. There's a front coming in from the north. It's getting stuck over us. So expect on and off rain and downpours. A few inches of rainfall will be possible this week. I'm meteorologist Matt Standridge.
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0: Chris Young's got the deluxe edition of I Didn't Come Here to Leave out now. He's got the new single that's dropping and more. He's on the show in minutes.
1: Well, I was only scared of the devil and her dad.

0: Oh, come on, admit it. You find yourself listening longer and longer. It's about the variety.
1: It's the best country.
2: All the variety. I love it.
1: So much better. It's for me.
0: 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Yeah, we like it too. 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

0: Chris Young, I feel like we just saw each other. That was like we did in Vegas at ACMs last month. Like it's this last couple months has been a blur. Let me just tell you, dude, it's been a lot of running and gunning for sure.
1: You have no idea. You weren't here for CMA Fest, though, were you?
0: So I came in for

0: some pre-festivities and rolled out Friday night, but so I got a little bit of it, but you got to
1: get out early, so
0: that's, so what you're saying is you're jealous.
1: Well, this much.
0: But it is cool, man. I mean, you look at like just I hadn't been in a couple of years, and it's just wild. Just, you know, Nashville in and of itself, there's music everywhere you turn. You add in outdoor stages, a stadium, and an amphitheater, I don't know what you would call fanfare, like just a convention. You know, it's crazy. It's like Comic-Con meets music festival meets Music City, man. It's wild. And so cool.
1: It definitely is. It is wild. I actually was traveling in and out of town pretty much the entire time. So somebody the other day was doing an interview with me, and they were like, "Did you get to see like all your good friends?" And I'm like, "No." I've been busy working nonstop, and obviously getting ready for, you know, the drop of the deluxe album for I Didn't Come Here to Leave, and then the actual drop of the single I Didn't Come Here to Leave on the 15th. So it's been pretty crazy.
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I just want to say thank you for listening. Thank you for being here, and thank you for checking out the show. You know, I don't get to do this without you doing what you do, and that's just honestly being present. I would love to know where you're at tonight, what you're up to. 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

Montana sky. Driven up and down the coast a few times, London, Paris, paradise. But ain't got much memory of the scenes, come to think I missed them all.

We've got the five biggest songs in country music coming up in minutes. 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
13: This evening, we do still have some rain out there. Some showers will continue on and off throughout the rest of the day and overnight tonight, although it won't rain all the time. We'll have a few more breaks overnight than we had earlier this morning. Now, coming up tomorrow for your Wednesday, isolated showers start, more widespread rain later in the day. I'm meteorologist Matt Standridge. 97.

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0: I thought we'd all agreed on this years ago. Tanning beds went the way of MySpace, frosted tips, and low-rise jeans. But no, social media has brought us tan maxing. It's beat up. And if you're wondering what tan maxing is, it's basically taking every warning label from the last 30 years and saying challenge accepted. People are posting videos tracking UV levels, timing their sun exposure, taking tanning pills, and bragging about getting burned. But one influencer actually said it doesn't count as a good tan unless she can smell her skin burning. You know, that's not a beauty routine. That's a smoke alarm. The problem is we've known for decades that a tan is literally your skin's way of waving a white flag. And dermatologists say there's no such thing as a safe tan. That's your body responding to damage, not handing out participation trophies. And here's the wild part. UV radiation is classified in the same carcinogen category as smoking and asbestos. Yet somehow we got people I heard treating skin damage like it's a fitness challenge. Look, if you want that bronze summer look, spray tans exist. We have technology. We put people on the moon. We can fake a tan because glow up sounds a lot better than dermatologist follow up.
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0: on Friday. It's called Horseback. 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
1: He's a ranch hand in a pinch, man. Hotter than the red on a cattle brand. She's a gold digger with a quick trigger. A cast iron skillet swinging lid flipper. Now he's a double wide on the county line. Sipping on a six pack of Lone Star Light. She did him dirty, took him to the clinic.

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14: This evening, we do still have some rain out there. Some showers will continue on and off throughout the rest of the day and overnight tonight, although it won't rain all the time. We'll have a few more breaks overnight than we had earlier this morning. Now, coming up tomorrow for your Wednesday, isolated showers to start, more widespread rain later in the day. I'm meteorologist Matt Standridge. 97.

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You know how adults will say to kids, look on the bright side? That thing may have been brain science, which is annoying, but also impressive. If you're on the optimistic side of life, that could be good news.

0: So I've always been more of a glass half full kind of guy, and it turns out that being optimistic might actually help protect your brain as you get older. Harvard followed more than 9,000 Americans over 70 and found the sunny side up crowd was about 15% less likely to develop dementia, which is great news for positive people and deeply irritating news for those of us powered by sarcasm and mild suspicion. But the cool part isn't optimism, or the cool part rather is optimism isn't just something you're born with. You can build it like a muscle, only with fewer gym mirrors and protein shakes. Here's the thing. It does not prove that optimism prevents dementia, but it does suggest your outlook matters. So, yeah, maybe finding the bright side is good for your mood, your brain, and your ability to not yell at the self-checkout machine.
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And look, with the war in Iran, I guess there's a peace deal that was agreed upon yesterday. 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

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Butler, Stonewall, Union. 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

I knew I'd see her around. I'd be at some party, she'd show up and I'd be walking out. Or across some parking lot, hiding behind her sister. I'd look up, she'd be at the red light beside me in that white Maxima with the sticker on the back. I'd act

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But now it's like these county lines closing in on me. I see them everywhere together. And it's hitting a little too close to home.

Well, Dolly Parton figured out how to make money before you've even had your first sip of caffeine. And honestly, you have to respect the game here. We'll talk about it next in the breakdown. Brought to you by Boot Barn Keep West.

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1: Dolly Parton has officially entered the coffee game because apparently conquering country music, movies, theme parks, books, and humanity itself wasn't enough. She's launching her own coffee brand called Cup of Ambition, which is honestly the only acceptable name when your biggest hit is 9 to 5. Dolly says it takes a lot of energy to chase your dreams, and every morning starts with a head full of ideas, a notebook, and a couple cups of coffee. Meanwhile, most of us start the day by staring at the coffee maker like it's a hostage negotiator. The coffee will debut at Dolly's Tennessee and Travel Stop before hitting stores nationwide later this year. And you know what? If Dolly's coffee can give me even half the work ethic she's had for the last 60 years, I'll take two bags of Tumblr and whatever magical mountain woman energy she's been running on since 1974. That's your breakdown.
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10: This evening, we do still have some rain out there. Some showers will continue on and off throughout the rest of the day and overnight tonight, although it won't rain all the time. We'll have a few more breaks overnight than we had earlier this morning. Now, coming up tomorrow for your Wednesday, isolated showers start, more widespread rain later in the day. I'm meteorologist Matt Standridge. 97.

Anybody else got the cold that's running around? I've been fighting it for the last week. I don't know, maybe it's that, or maybe it's allergies or something. But all I know is that there's something going around, and I'm tired of coughing. Like, this is just not acceptable.

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Enjoy the rest of your night. And if there's anything I can do for you in the meantime, you can DM me at Beat Up Radio on Instagram. 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
6: Tonight, more rain is likely to fall out there across eastern Mississippi, western Alabama. A couple thunderstorms may mix in as well. We're not expecting too much severe weather, just on and off rain, downpours, and thunder. Tonight, on and off rain. Tomorrow, highs low 80s. It'll be a little cooler with more rain on and off the rest of the week. I'm meteorologist Matt Standridge.

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5: Tonight, more rain is likely to fall out there across eastern Mississippi, western Alabama. A couple thunderstorms may mix in as well. We're not expecting too much severe weather, just on and off rain, downpours, and thunder. Tonight, on and off rain. Tomorrow, highs low 80s. It'll be a little cooler with more rain on and off the rest of the week. I'm meteorologist Matt Stender.

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0: time to celebrate the man that taught us to drive. 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
0: And taught us there's nothing funnier than a big old bird.
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5: Tonight, more rain is likely to fall out there across eastern Mississippi, western Alabama. A couple thunderstorms will be mixing as well. We're not expecting too much severe weather, just on and off rain, downpours, and thunder. Tonight, on and off rain. Tomorrow, highs low 80s. It'll be a little cooler with more rain on and off the rest of the week. I'm meteorologist Matt Standards. 97.

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4: Tonight, more rain is likely to fall out there across eastern Mississippi, western Alabama. A couple thunderstorms may mix in as well. We're not expecting too much severe weather, just on and off rain, downpours, and thunder. Tonight, on and off rain. Tomorrow, highs low 80s. It'll be a little cooler with more rain on and off the rest of the week. I'm meteorologist Matt Standridge.

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7: Tonight, more rain is likely to fall out there across eastern Mississippi, western Alabama. A couple thunderstorms may mix in as well. We're not expecting too much severe weather, just on and off rain, downpours, and thunder. Tonight, on and off rain. Tomorrow, highs low 80s. It'll be a little cooler with more rain on and off the rest of the week. I'm meteorologist Matt Standridge. 97.

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6: Tonight, more rain is likely to fall out there across eastern Mississippi, western Alabama. A couple thunderstorms may mix in as well. We're not expecting too much severe weather, just on and off rain, downpours, and thunder. Tonight, on and off rain. Tomorrow, highs low 80s. It'll be a little cooler with more rain on and off the rest of the week. I'm meteorologist Matt Standridge.

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2: Tonight, more rain is likely to fall out there across eastern Mississippi, western Alabama. A couple thunderstorms may mix in as well. We're not expecting too much severe weather, just on and off rain, downpours, and thunder. Tonight, on and off rain. Tomorrow, highs low 80s. It'll be a little cooler with more rain on and off the rest of the week. I'm meteorologist Matt Standridge.

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1: Tonight, more rain is likely to fall out there across eastern Mississippi, western Alabama. A couple thunderstorms may mix in as well. We're not expecting too much severe weather, just on and off rain, downpours, and thunder. Tonight, on and off rain. Tomorrow, highs low 80s. It'll be a little cooler with more rain on and off the rest of the week. I'm meteorologist Matt Standridge.

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5: Tonight, more rain is likely to fall out there across eastern Mississippi, western Alabama. A couple thunderstorms may mix in as well. We're not expecting too much severe weather, just on and off rain, downpours, and thunder. Tonight, on and off rain. Tomorrow, highs low 80s. It'll be a little cooler with more rain on and off the rest of the week. I'm meteorologist Matt Standridge.

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5: The country weather.
6: Tonight, more rain is likely to fall out there across eastern Mississippi, western Alabama. A couple thunderstorms may mix in as well. We're not expecting too much severe weather, just on and off rain, downpours, and thunder. Tonight, on and off rain. Tomorrow, highs low 80s. It'll be a little cooler with more rain on and off the rest of the week. I'm meteorologist Matt Stender.

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5: It's an active start out there this Tuesday morning across eastern Mississippi, western Alabama. Heavy rain and some thunderstorms are passing on by. We'll have highs only in the 70s today thanks to the heavy rain at times. In fact, many of us could pick up 1 to 3 inches today alone with more scattered downpours tonight. I'm meteorologist Matt Standridge. 97.

0: morning. It is just before 6 o'clock, 73 degrees and raining here in Meridian, and it's time for your community update, a service of Webb and Stevens Funeral Home on 97OKK. From the Millie Funeral Home of Union, the services for Miss Caddy Aletha Hall will be held at 11 a.m. this Thursday, June 18th at Millie Funeral Home Chapel of Union. Burial will be held at noon at the Mississippi Veterans Memorial Cemetery. Visitation will be from 10 to 11 this Thursday at the Millie Funeral Home of Union. Meanwhile, from the Webb and Stevens Funeral Home, the service for Hulon Touchstone will be this Thursday. Visitation will last from 12 to 12:30, and the service will be at 12:30 at the Webb and Stevens Funeral Home North location. Also, the service for Miss Joan Leslie Jenkins will be this Saturday at the Webb and Stevens Funeral Home North location, starting at 3 p.m. And that is your community update, a service of Webb and Stevens Funeral Home on 97OKK.
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2: I'm Cash Matlock with Queen City News Feed. Here's what's happening. Mississippi health experts are warning about a growing tick-borne illness that can leave people allergic to red meat. The condition, known as alpha-gal syndrome, is linked to bites from the Lone Star tick and can trigger reactions ranging from hives and stomach problems to life-threatening anaphylaxis hours after eating beef, pork, or lamb. Researchers say cases are rising as tick populations expand across the Southeast. Doctors recommend using insect repellent, wearing protective clothing outdoors, and checking for ticks after spending time outside. And Lauderdale County Extension is recognizing local Mississippi homemaker volunteers for their dedication to community service. The organization, which focuses on strengthening families through education and volunteerism, honored members for their contributions to local projects and outreach efforts. Officials said the volunteers continue to make a lasting impact across Lauderdale County and beyond. And the Meridian Museum of Art is inviting the community to its annual Artini's fundraiser on June 18th. The event runs from 6 to 8 p.m. and will feature art, food, specialty drinks, and a silent auction of works by local and regional artists. Proceeds will support the museum's exhibitions, educational programs, and community outreach efforts. I'm Cash Matlock with Queen City News Feed. For more news updates throughout the day, follow us on Facebook or visit our website. And if you'd like to send us a tip, you can send an email to tips at queencitynewsfeed.com.
3: It's an active start out there this Tuesday morning across eastern Mississippi, west Alabama. Heavy rain and some thunderstorms are passing on by. We'll have highs only in the 70s today thanks to the heavy rain at times. In fact, many of us could pick up 1 to 3 inches today alone with more scattered downpours tonight. I'm meteorologist Matt Stendridge.
4: Well, thank you, Matt. Currently, it is 74 in DeKalb, Philadelphia, 73 at NAS Meridian, and 72 at Key Field. From your Twin States Weather Authority, this is 97 OKK. Good morning. It's your hometown country morning show. My name is Quinn Alexander. There is a major country music relationship update. In fact, we got two of them in today's Nashville News, 7:45 this morning. Coming up at 6:45, there is a secret fake town in Alabama that is no longer a secret. Tell you all about it at 6:45. It has been 20 hours since I was last on the radio. A lot of stuff has happened since then. Our first thoughts of the day are coming up. Plus, we got Rascal Flatts and Chris Young and Kane Brown. T

97 OKK, your hometown country morning show. It is Quinn. Almost time for the first thoughts of the day, where I'm actually taking you back to my hometown about something that happened near Oceanside, California. But first, it's Chris Young and Kane Brown, famous friends on OKK.

0: 97 OKK, your hometown country morning show. It is Quinn. Been about 20 hours since I was last on the radio. Here are my first thoughts of the day. Number one, be careful what you wish for. You see, for the past 2.5 weeks, half of our LED lights here in the studio have been burnt out, and so it's been half lit in here. And I've been complaining. I'm like, it's really, really dark for 2 weeks. And my eyes finally adjusted to the darkness. And then yesterday they replaced them like I've been asking them to. And now I'm in here this morning going, it's a little too bright. I guess I'm just the kind of guy that complains. So going over to my hometown of Oceanside, California, it is right next to Camp Pendleton, one of the largest military bases in the United States. There was a 6-hour manhunt for two people who crashed their car into the gate at Camp Pendleton, loaded with 112 pounds of cocaine and fentanyl. Yeah. They abandoned the car in military housing and then tried to run and hide on a military base. You know where you can't hide? Military bases. You can't do it. They have cameras. They have sensors. They have everything and every single gun imaginable. The men were quickly apprehended, but good Lord, how dumb do you have to be to do something like that? On the opposite side of the spectrum, let's talk about someone who is truly incredible. Her name is Jenica Matos. She is from Cheshire, Connecticut. A high school softball pitcher finished with a 27-0 record, winning the state title game, pitching 15 strikeouts. She has a full scholarship to St. John's as a softball pitcher. Why are we talking about her? Because Jenica is legally blind. Yeah, can't see. Still struck out tons of people. Imagine being one of the people that struck out to her. The coach going back to the dugout. You got struck out by a blind girl? Seriously?
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0: 97 OKK. It's your hometown country morning show. This morning I read about what could be described as an amazing invention that could change the world, or the worst invention in the history of mankind. And I'm literally split down the middle as I read more about it. Tell you all about it after Rodney Atkins. 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

0: 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All it takes is you signing up and then waiting to see who the winner is. 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It's all brought to you by So It Seems Upholstery. 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This might be the most interesting thing I've read all day. It genuinely confuses me, but also intrigues me because it has some very positive uses, but it also could make us the laziest people in the history of all time. A Shanghai company named Yuban has invented a robot that is also a toilet. It's like a Roomba, but it's a toilet. And it comes to you when you need to use the restroom. It is a self-cleaning toilet with pressurized water jets and a UV light for sanitation purposes. You use the toilet, and then it goes back to its docking station where it empties its contents. It costs you $13,000, and it is designed for people with mobility issues, which I absolutely support. If this is for somebody who can't get around easily, A plus 100%. My biggest concern is that it's going to be used for the lazy who just don't want to get off the couch or don't want to walk all the way to the bathroom. And I'm just having flashbacks. You know that movie WALL-E where all the fat people are on the recliners? And I remember watching that as a child going, this is the life of luxury. Now that I'm an adult and I am that fat person, I'm like, oh gosh, what have we become? And by we, I mean I. Because I spend most of my time in a recliner. And even I'm looking at this going, gross. No, thank you. Now, if somebody who has mobility problems wants to use it, awesome. That's great. I hope it helps them greatly. But if you're doing it because you're lazy, go for a walk. And that's coming from someone who needs to start walking more.
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4: It's an active start out there this Tuesday morning across eastern Mississippi, western Alabama. Heavy rain and some thunderstorms are passing on by. We'll have highs only in the 70s today thanks to the heavy rain at times. In fact, many of us could pick up 1 to 3 inches today alone with more scattered downpours tonight. I'm meteorologist Matt Standridge.
5: Well, thank you, Matt. And yes, there is downpour happening right now. In fact, there is an aerial flood watch for Newton and Jasper counties. So be careful out there. Currently, it is 71 in DeKalb in Philadelphia, 72 at NAS Meridian, and 72 at Keyfield. From your Twin States Weather Authority.

0: You know, that happens to me too, but no one's gonna write a song about that. It's 97 OKK, your hometown country morning show. What's going on? It is Quinn. If you happen to live in or near Huntsville, Alabama, did you know there is a town within the town? There is a 22,000 square foot building at the FBI's campus in Huntsville that is a functioning replica of small town America. It's got furnished houses, a hotel, a gas station, a grocery mart, a courthouse, a hospital, a power company, roads, and working traffic lights. Why does this exist? Well, they are using it as a training ground on how to respond specifically to cyber attacks. So they have a bunch of places that are vulnerable. Like I said, a courthouse, a hospital, traffic lights. Every building in the town is wired with real devices and systems. And I think that is super cool and creative and probably not something I should be broadcasting now that I think about it. Like, I mean, it's online. Like, you could easily Google it, but now that I'm saying it into a microphone, I'm like, maybe I shouldn't tell people where the FBI does its training. Whoops.
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2: I'm Cash Matlock with Queen City Newsfeed. Here's what's happening. Mississippi health experts are warning about a growing tick-borne illness that can leave people allergic to red meat. The condition, known as alpha-gal syndrome, is linked to bites from the Lone Star tick and can trigger reactions ranging from hives and stomach problems to life-threatening anaphylaxis hours after eating beef, pork, or lamb. Researchers say cases are rising as tick populations expand across the Southeast. Doctors recommend using insect repellent, wearing protective clothing outdoors, and checking for ticks after spending time outside. And Lauderdale County Extension is recognizing local Mississippi homemaker volunteers for their dedication to community service. The organization, which focuses on strengthening families through education and volunteerism, honored members for their contributions to local projects and outreach efforts. Officials said the volunteers continue to make a lasting impact across Lauderdale County and beyond. And the Meridian Museum of Art is inviting the community to its annual Artini's fundraiser on June 18th. The event runs from 6 to 8 p.m. and will feature art, food, specialty drinks, and a silent auction of works by local and regional artists. Proceeds will support the museum's exhibitions, educational programs, and community outreach efforts. I'm Cash Matlock with Queen City News Feed. For more news updates throughout the day, follow us on Facebook or visit our website. And if you'd like to send us a tip, you can send an email to tips@queencitynewsfeed.com.
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4: The Country Weather. It's an active start out there this Tuesday morning across eastern Mississippi, western Alabama. Heavy rain and some thunderstorms are passing on by. We'll have highs only in the 70s today thanks to the heavy rain at times. In fact, many of us could pick up 1 to 3 inches today alone with more scattered downpours tonight. I'm meteorologist Matt Standridge.
0: Well, thank you, Matt. And yes, there is an actual area flood watch for Newton and for Jasper County. So please be careful out there. Rain is pouring. It's 71 in DeKalb at Philadelphia and 71 at NAS Meridian in Keyfield. From your Twin States Weather Authority, this is 97 OKK. And it's your hometown country morning show, 745, your Nashville news. There is a divorce and a wedding in country music. We'll talk about that then. Birthdays and anniversaries at 7:30. 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And coming up at 7:15, we have today's reason to smile.

97 OKK, your hometown country morning show. Today's reason to smile involves a man saving a life in one of the most dangerous situations known to man. That's coming up after Parker McCollum. What kind of man? That's appropriate.

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0: You might look at storm chasers who run after tornadoes as crazy. Well, sometimes they are absolutely necessary, and none ever more so than last week in Illinois. An F3 tornado in Streator, Illinois took place with estimated wind speeds between 136 and 165 miles an hour. And when there is a storm, there's always a storm chaser. This time, his name is Scott Lasker. After filming the tornado and its aftermath, he heard a woman calling for help. Soon discovered a woman's husband pinned under a heavy door from their collapsed house. Video footage from the incident is now going viral as the man under the door says his leg might be broken. Lasker attempts to lift the door, but he is unable to do so by himself. Thankfully, two police officers arrive shortly afterwards and join the effort, successfully freeing the trapped homeowner. Lasker later stated he had never been involved in helping a storm victim during one of his assignments covering severe weather. And despite the significant damage to the area, Streator Mayor Tara Bede says there were no deaths reported in a city of about 12,000 residents. My name is Quinn, and that is today's Reason to Smile on 97OKK. We're celebrating birthdays and anniversaries next, so if you know somebody with a birthday or an anniversary today, text those into us now at 601-693-3697.
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2: And now it's time for the Mississippi Lottery Report from the Mississippi Lottery. Lotto America, no jackpot winner yesterday. Tomorrow night's drawing is now $29.89 million. Last night's numbers were 1, 15, 18, 30, and 46. Starball was 2, and the All-Star Bonus Multiplier was 3. Powerball also had no jackpot winner yesterday, so tomorrow night's drawing is up to $283 million. Last night's numbers were 25, 55, 57, 60, and 62. The Powerball was 23, and the Power Play Multiplier was 2. The Double Play numbers were 22, 23, 28, 32, and 68, with a Powerball of 21. Mega Millions had no jackpot winner last week, so tonight's drawing is up to $430 million. The estimated cash value, $191.2 million. Millionaire for Life had no jackpot winner yesterday, and neither did Mississippi Match 5. Mississippi Match 5's numbers were 4, 13, 18, 23, and 32. And the estimated jackpot for tonight is now $80,000. This has been your Mississippi Lottery Report from the Mississippi Lottery. Remember to play responsibly and have fun, y'all.

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John Morgan on 97 OKK. That's New Country for your Tuesday. Song is called Kid Myself. My name is Quinn, and this is it. Thank you to everybody who submitted. Right now, it's time to celebrate birthdays and anniversaries. Happy birthdays are in order. We've got quite a few of them today. Tynse Swanner is turning 90 years old today. Hannah Easterling, sweet 16. Samantha Montre is turning 23. Larissa Givens turning 46. Tony Watts turning 45. Joshua Cruz is 17. And Taylor Post is 33. Happy birthdays to Tynse, Hannah, Samantha, Larissa, Tony, Joshua, and Taylor. A very happy birthday to all y'all from us here at 97OKK. But only one of you can win the birthday balloon bouquet. What do you say we spin this wheel? Tony Watts, happy birthday to you. A birthday balloon bouquet from Lollipop's Balloon Shop in Uptown Meridian has your name on it. Happy birthday, Tony. And I want to say happy anniversary to another Tony and Amanda Ware. Tony and Amanda Ware, 14 years together. Matt and Stephanie Corder, married for 13 years. And Eric and Gabby Moreno, together for two. So Tony and Amanda, Matt and Stephanie, and Eric and Gabby, y'all are in the running to win the $50 Bro Bridge gift card. That drawing will be done on Friday. Happy birthday, happy anniversary to everybody. We hope your day is full of good memories and even better food. Happy birthday again from all of us here at 97OKK. Now, coming up next, we got some great country from Tim McGraw and Ella Langley, plus your Nashville news. One couple is married and one couple is divorcing. Find out who next.

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7: It's an active start out there this Tuesday morning across eastern Mississippi, western Alabama. Heavy rain and some thunderstorms are passing on by. We'll have highs only in the 70s today thanks to the heavy rain at times. In fact, many of us could pick up 1 to 3 inches today alone, with more scattered downpours tonight. I'm meteorologist Matt Stendridge. 97.

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Crazy news out of country music. There is a country music divorce and a surprise country music wedding. All the details in your Nashville news, two songs away. She drank.

0: 97 OKK, your hometown country morning show. Just a couple days left to get dad signed up for our Father's Day sweepstakes. 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
0: One of country music's most recognizable couples in recent years has filed for divorce. A new report claims that Jelly Roll and his wife Bunny XO are headed for divorce. According to TMZ, court records show that Jelly Roll filed for divorce in Tennessee in May. And the outlet further reports that sources describe the split as a mutual decision and a private family matter. Heading in the opposite direction, Brett Eldridge is married. He just revealed that he wed a mystery woman in a private ceremony. On Instagram, there were a couple of black and white photos. He wrote, "Over the last several years, life and my perception of it have changed drastically. I met an amazing woman who truly loves me for me, way beyond the fella with a microphone. She is somebody who loves weird barefoot dance-offs in the living room, looking up at the night sky and wondering what lies beyond what we cannot see." Congratulations to Brett Eldridge and his wife, whose name we do not know. And finally, Disney and country music are ready to help celebrate the 4th of July in Nashville. Disney celebrates America with Nashville's Star Spangled

0: Old Bash, set to air on ABC at 7 p.m. July 4th. It'll feature Tim McGraw, Reba, Clint Black, Little Big Town, Brothers Osborne, Emily Ann Roberts, and will be hosted by Ryan Seacrest. Because when I hear country music, I think of Ryan Seacrest. And that is the latest from Music City, your Nashville news on 97OKK. Coming up, we have the 97OKK Pet of the Week, presented by Rockhouse Gun and Pawn.
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0: 97OKK, your hometown country morning show. It is Quinn on with Brent from Woodstock Furniture. Brent, we are officially halfway through the month of June. How you feeling?
2: 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You will not be disappointed. Father's Day's right around the corner. 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You can go get it the very same day. We've got you covered. Y'all come and check us out.
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2: I'm Cash Matlock with Queen City Newsfeed. Here's what's happening. Mississippi health experts are warning about a growing tick-borne illness that can leave people allergic to red meat. The condition, known as alpha-gal syndrome, is linked to bites from the Lone Star tick and can trigger reactions ranging from hives and stomach problems to life-threatening anaphylaxis hours after eating beef, pork, or lamb. Researchers say cases are rising as tick populations expand across the Southeast. Doctors recommend using insect repellent, wearing protective clothing outdoors, and checking for ticks after spending time outside. And a show of small-town kindness is getting big attention in Kemper County. Community members stepped up to help passengers stranded on a bus during extreme heat, providing water, shelter, and support while they waited for assistance. Local leaders say the response highlights the generosity and neighborly spirit that defines the Kemper County community. More on that story on our website. And a handmade tribute to America's upcoming 250th birthday is now in Lauderdale County's care. Members of the Bethany Church Quilting Club have donated a special America 250 commemorative quilt to county officials. The patriotic quilt celebrates the nation's semi-quincentennial and showcases the craftsmanship and community spirit of local quilters. Photos of the quilt are available on our website. I'm Cash Matlock with Queen City Newsfeed. 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
5: It's an active start out there this Tuesday morning across eastern Mississippi, western Alabama. Heavy rain and some thunderstorms are passing on by. We'll have highs only in the 70s today thanks to the heavy rain at times. In fact, many of us could pick up 1 to 3 inches today alone with more scattered downpours tonight. I'm meteorologist Matt Stenders.
6: Well, thank you, Matt. And yes, there is an area flood watch for both Newton and Jasper County. We wanted to warn you about that. It's currently 70 in DeKalb, Philadelphia, 71 at NAS Meridian, and 72 at Key Field. From your Twin States Weather Authority, this is 97OKK and your hometown country morning show. It is Quinn with you. The most, or at least one of the most impressive high school athletes in the nation is even more impressive than you may realize. That's coming up at 8:30 and at 8:15. We got the 97OKK Pet of the Week. 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All the details about this little kitty cat coming up next on your hometown country morning show.

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I wholeheartedly believe a house is not complete without a pet. 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

0: 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It's all presented by So It Seems Upholstery. One lucky winner will be announced on Monday, July 6th. But right now it is time to meet a four-legged best friend. So while you're outside on your grill, you'll have a little buddy running around. Why not add 8 to your life? Yes, the little kitty cat's name is 8. She is 8 weeks old and adorable. She is up to date on her feline vaccinations, dewormed, and has been spayed. Her adoption fee is just $75, and that covers all of the vetting mentioned. Please visit the Lauderdale County Animal Shelter, 6100 Rocky Lane in Marion, during their adoption hours, and go to 97OKK's Facebook page to see this adorable kitty cat that I swear is looking right into your soul, saying, please be my new best friend. The 97OKK Pet of the Week is presented by Rockhouse Gun and Pawn, which features a wide variety of guns, gold, silver, electronics, game systems, and more. 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

97 OKK, your hometown country morning show. I must say, I think I found my favorite college athlete for next year. She is a softball pitcher from Connecticut. Her story is incredible, and it's next.

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1: 97 OKK, your hometown country morning show. It is no secret that this nation is full of fantastic athletes in every single corner. Every which way, you'll find someone who is doing incredible on the field. Well, there's one softball pitcher. She is a high school senior. Actually, she just graduated. And she is from Cheshire, Connecticut. You may want to remember her name because I would not be surprised if she plays for the U.S. Olympic softball team one day. Her name is Jenica Matos. She just led her team to its second consecutive state title. She has a record of 27-0 in high school and in the state championship had 15 strikeouts with one hit in that game. She currently has a full ride scholarship to St. John's. Now, that is all impressive. That is all very impressive. I could end it right there and you're going, hey, that's a pretty impressive athlete, right? Yeah, why not? She's pretty good, Quinn. But there is a reason where I'm talking about her right now. The reason I'm talking about her isn't because of her skill. You see, Jenica Matos is legally blind. She is blind and is a standout pitcher on her softball team, striking people out left and right. This young lady is incredible. The way she is able to see, she has a degenerative disease that causes her to lose her sight. I can't pronounce it, but what it is happening is they are actually allowing catchers, whoever she is pitching to wear specific uniforms that allow her to see. So she's literally walking blind to the mound, picking up the softball, and destroying everybody. She's like Daredevil, but in softball form. You should remember her name. It's Jenica Matos, and she is an inspiration to anyone. If you are out there and somebody is saying you can't do something because of a disability, well, check out her. She's awesome, and you can be too.
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3: It's an active start out there this Tuesday morning across eastern Mississippi, western Alabama. Heavy rain and some thunderstorms are passing on by. We'll have highs only in the 70s today thanks to the heavy rain at times. In fact, many of us could pick up 1 to 3 inches today alone with more scattered downpours tonight. I'm meteorologist Matt Enders.

97 OKK, your hometown country morning show. Do you still have faith in humanity? Well, I'm about to ruin that, and I'm truly sorry. A woman drove triple digits on her way home. The reason is insane.

0: 97 OKK, your hometown country morning show. I want you to think real quickly. Don't admit it to anyone, especially the police. But how fast have you driven before? What is the fastest you've ever gone in a car? Me, I will not say. I plead the fifth on my answer, but is it faster than 108? If so, you are very lucky you did not get caught. A woman was arrested in Arizona for driving exactly that miles per hour, nearly double the speed limit, by the way. Cop pulled her over, and she was screaming. She was saying, no, you gotta let me go. I gotta get home. And it wasn't because, I don't know, her kid was in danger. It wasn't because her house was on fire. No, it wasn't a legitimate excuse for her to be going that fast. She looked a police officer in the eyes and said, you have to let me go. I need to get home now because I have to watch Love Island. I'm not going to lie to you. I have no idea what Love Island actually is. I've heard of it. I've heard the name. But I have no idea what the premise of the show is, and I probably don't want to know because it'll make me sad. But I can guarantee you the show is not worth driving 108 miles per hour for. I don't know a single show that would make me do that, mostly because every show is streamable now, so it's not going anywhere. Why, back in my day, I understand it if your show starts at 4 p.m. and it's 3:55, but these shows you can just watch anytime. So her car was impounded. She's in a lot of trouble. No answer on if she was able to watch Love Island, though. I hope she was, and I hope it was worth it. It's 97 OKK, your hometown country morning show. We got 30 minutes of continuous country for you next, and Chris Jansen kicks that off with a drink.
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3: I'm Jessica Ettinger, CNBC. Wall Street's poised for a mixed morning for stocks. The Dow opened at a new all-time high after the markets rallied yesterday on a diplomatic breakthrough with Iran. The U.S. and Iran will formally sign a memorandum of understanding on Friday that starts a 60-day peace pause while negotiations to end the war begin. President Trump, speaking at the G7 in France, says the Strait of Hormuz will be fully open on Friday. Oil prices are lower this morning. U.S. crude at $78 a barrel. That's a three-month low. The day before the U.S. launched missiles into Iran, oil was trading just $10 less at $68 a barrel. The Fed begins a two-day meeting on interest rates today under new chairman Kevin Warsh. It's expected to hold rates steady when it makes its announcement tomorrow. Jessica Ettinger, CNBC.
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0: 97 OKK, your hometown country morning show. It's Quinn, and the rumors are apparently true. It has been reported that Jelly Roll has filed for divorce from Bunny XO. Apparently, his neighbors have reported that moving trucks have been spotted at their Nashville residence, but it has not been revealed who is moving out or what is happening. They do say it is a private family matter, but, you know, not to TMZ. So that is the latest from country music. It's 97 OKK. On the way, we're going to check in with your rainy day forecast.
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8: We're tracking some heavy rain out there for parts of eastern Mississippi, western Alabama. Expect to stay pretty wet throughout the day. Now, later this evening, we may have a little bit more of an isolated coverage of some of these showers, but on and off rain, downpours, and a few thunderstorms are possible for your Tuesday. Highs mid-70s. I'm meteorologist Matt Standridge. 97 OKK. If I

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It's 97 OKK in your hometown country morning show. 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

0: 97 OKK, your hometown country morning show. They say that all good things must come to an end, and this show is the same. Coming up, we got John Garrett to hang out with you. I will be back tomorrow, though, so we'll see what happens. First thoughts of the day, 6:15. And your first clue for the Grand Ole Opry Artist of the Week happens around 9:15. I'll see you then.
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97 OKK with Morgan Wallen and Ella Langley. Ella's got a whole sleeve of tattoos going right now. She should probably back off that. She's going to regret it someday. I know I regret my tramp stamp.

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97 OKK. Good news, Jordan Davis. You won't have to turn that truck around after all, because gas prices are going down because the war in Iran is over. Right? It is over, isn't it?

0: 97 OKK. It's Johnny checking in for the midday with back-to-back truck songs. You know, we have kind of had a change in country music. Not as many truck songs as we had for a while. It seems like it with those two back-to-back, but now we're easing into a new era. I think people are going to probably start singing about EVs or scooters until gas goes down. Although, like I said earlier, we keep hearing the war with Iran's over, so gas is going to be plentiful and cheap again, just like the good old days. Remember during the pandemic when gas was $1.25 a gallon? The only thing is, nobody could drive anywhere because everybody had to stay home. It's kind of a catch-22. I am glad you are here to catch your country on the job. Well, like new Kane Brown and Luke Combs and classic Alan Jackson coming up all on 97 OKK, the app, echoing.com, all day at work.
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3: We're tracking some heavy rain out there for parts of eastern Mississippi, western Alabama. Expect to stay pretty wet throughout the day. Now, later this evening, we may have a little bit more of an isolated coverage of some of these showers, but on and off rain, downpours, and a few thunderstorms are possible for your Tuesday. Highs mid-70s. I'm meteorologist Matt Standridge. 90.

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0: Your Country 97 OKK with Corey Kent White. And I am John Garrett, just days away from summer. I think summer starts on Sunday. So we're going to hook you up and make the summer of 26 sizzle. The Stars, Stripes, and Sizzle sweepstakes, your chance to win a Blackstone two-burner grill. So you can burn steak on one burner and you can burn pork chops on the other. At least that's what I would do. You got to find a good grill master to make it just right. Summer is almost here. We'd like to hook you up with this beautiful grill. 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It's the Stars, Stripes, and Sizzle sweepstakes and your chance to burn some meat or cook it just right on your Blackstone griddle on 97okk.com. 30 minutes of continuous countries ahead. I have Jason Aldean and a new one from Lainey Wilson and John Mayer called Phones, Keys, Wallet.
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Lee Zimmerman on your country 97 OKK, kicking off another 30 minutes of continuous country on the job with Jason Aldean singing about a ma'am.

Mississippi and West Alabama. 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Scuba, Stonewall, Demopolis. 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

don't know why Ella Langley wants to be her. I'd rather be Ella Langley. She's rich and famous. And we're 97 OKK with 30 minutes of continuous country for hard-working folks who ain't millionaires on the job.

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Records, almost 20 years old, Chris Young's first hit after he won Nashville Star on 97 OKK with 30 minutes of continuous country and the best of today's new country from Megan Maroney.

0: Your Country 97 OKK with Scotty McCreary and Fall of Summer. Summer, of course, a time to get out and enjoy all of outdoors, and that means grilling out. However, did you know that certain tick bites can cause an allergy to beef, pork, and other red meat? These tick-borne illnesses are on the rise, and Mississippi seems to be one of the breeding grounds for different types of ticks. This is nothing to mess with. You got to make sure you take care of yourself and your animals and your youngins. We've got warnings for massive tick outbreaks in the state on Queen City News Feed. 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That's news you need on the feed and all of your country on the job, like new Luke Combs song Be By You. I love that. I'm going to play that. 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
2: We're tracking some heavy rain out there for parts of eastern Mississippi, western Alabama. Expect to stay pretty wet throughout the day. Now, later this evening, we may have a little bit more of an isolated coverage of some of these showers, but on and off rain, downpours, and a few thunderstorms are possible for your Tuesday. Highs mid-70s. I'm meteorologist Matt Sandridge. 96.

0: 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Next week, it's the 2026 Neshoba County Fair. We have the full lineup, including the Trace Adkins, Drake White, and Ernest concerts. 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

97 OKK with Riley Green, who lists Ella Langley, Megan Maroney, and Sophia Sansom as ex-love interests. But nothing ever seems to work out for him. Poor guy. Maybe one day he'll find true love and stop dating all these beautiful, famous women. I've been

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And this is your chance to really

0: 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And we will not sell your information to anyone. 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I love playing Morgan Wallen. Don't we all enjoy hearing it? 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
2: Hey there, it's Quinn Alexander, and this is the latest from Music City. One of country music's most recognizable couples in recent years has filed for divorce. A new report claims that Jelly Roll and his wife, Bunny XO, are headed for divorce. According to TMZ, court records show that Jelly Roll filed for divorce in Tennessee in May. And the outlet further reports that sources describe the split as a mutual decision and a private family matter. Heading in the opposite direction, Brett Eldridge is married. He just revealed that he wed a mystery woman in a private ceremony. On Instagram, there were a couple of black and white photos. He wrote, "Over the last several years, life and my perception of it have changed drastically. I met an amazing woman who truly loves me for me, way beyond the fella with a microphone. She is somebody who loves weird barefoot dance-offs in the living room, looking up at the night sky and wondering what lies beyond what we cannot see." Congratulations to Brett Eldridge and his wife, whose name we do not know. And finally, Disney and country music are ready to help celebrate the 4th of July in Nashville. Disney celebrates America with Nashville's Star-Spangled Bash, set to air on ABC at 7 p.m. July 4th. It'll feature Tim McGraw, Reba, Clint Black, Little Big Town, Brothers Osborne, Emily Ann Roberts, and will be hosted by Ryan Seacrest. Because when I hear country music, I think of Ryan Seacrest. And that is the latest from Music City. This has been your Nashville Minute.
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4: We're tracking some heavy rain out there for parts of eastern Mississippi, western Alabama. Expect to stay pretty wet throughout the day. Now, later this evening, we may have a little bit more of an isolated coverage of some of these showers, but on and off rain, downpours, and a few thunderstorms are possible for your Tuesday. Highs mid-70s. I'm meteorologist Matt Standridge. 96.

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It's the new thing. I think he should just stick with regular country.

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0: Your Country 97 OKK with more Jason Aldean. His new album is called Songs About Us. I'm John Garrett, and your Daddy's Day is Sunday. Don't forget, this is the last couple of days to enter the 97 OKK Father's Day giveaway. $125 gift certificate dollars to the Rustler, because your dad enjoys a big steak, medium rare. 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We're going to draw it on Thursday. 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

0: 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I guess you heard over the weekend. Elon Musk became the world's first trillionaire, which is 1,000 billions, and a billion is 1,000 millions. It's pretty good money. If you had that kind of money, would you work? Elon Musk is like, now I'm really going to start putting some elbow grease in and really get this SpaceX off the ground. I would just take the money and go buy an island somewhere and have a full staff cook for me. I would lay there and have a woman with a big palm leaf just fan me all day. Why would anybody want to work when you got $1 trillion? And when I become a trillionaire, I am going to be such a ghost. Meanwhile, I am happily hardworking, and just like you, and ready to get back to your country with Ella and Morgan, Dan and Shay, and Jelly Roll and Lainey Wilson.
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7: We're tracking scattered showers and thunderstorms out there this afternoon across eastern Mississippi, western Alabama. It is super humid out there. We've been tracking the chance for 1 to 3 inches of rainfall throughout the day today. We've already picked up a lot of that. Now, later this evening, isolated showers are possible. A couple more tonight, more rain tomorrow. I'm meteorologist Matt Standridge.

Your Country 97 OKK with the two biggest stars on the planet together on one convenient smash hit. I Can't Love You Anymore from Ella Langley and Morgan Wallen.

0: Your Country 97 OKK with John Morgan, who's starting to become a name for himself. He spent many years just being a member of Jason Aldean's band, which is not too shabby of a gig. He wrote a couple of songs for Jason Aldean. You know the song he did with Carrie Underwood? I can't think of the song he did with Carrie Underwood. But anyway, that one and a couple of others. And now he's writing his own hits. And so is Eric Church. He wrote a hit about Bruce Springsteen many years ago, and I'm going to play it. Also, Chris Jansen sings about his love of beer. And a whole 30 minutes of continuous country is here next on OKK.
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0: Country 97 OKK with Cole Swindell. And I'm John Garrett with a new way to win this summer, courtesy of our friends at So It Seems Upholstery. It's the 97 OKK Stars, Stripes, and Sizzle Sweepstakes. Your chance to win a two-burner Blackstone griddle. This is really something to get Dad out of the house on a Sunday and put him to work. Or whoever the grill meister in your family is, usually Dad. He can mow the lawn and grill at the same time. 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We're going to draw Monday the 6th. That's just a couple of 3 weeks away. And that's the Stars, Stripes, and Sizzle Sweepstakes, a two-burner Blackstone griddle for free from So It Seems Upholstery and 97okk.com.
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3: We're tracking scattered showers and thunderstorms out there this afternoon across eastern Mississippi, western Alabama. It is super humid out there. We've been tracking the chance for 1 to 3 inches of rainfall throughout the day today. We've already picked up a lot of that. Now, later this evening, isolated showers are possible. A couple more tonight, more rain tomorrow. I'm meteorologist Matt Standridge.

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0: Your Country 97 OKK. That is Bailey Zimmerman. And all I can think of is his whole life growing up. You know, when you're in elementary school and intermediate school, high school, they sit you alphabetically. And he probably always had to sit in the back right-hand corner of the class, which probably meant he didn't get a lot of schoolwork done. The Z's and the Y's never really got anything done. We're about to get another 30 minutes of continuous country done so you can get your workday done. Gary Allen at the top of the alphabet. Riley Green and Classic Sugarlands on the way. Todd B. will be here at 3. Get you through the afternoon with any news that breaks from Queen City Newsfeed. And, of course, the Coors Light Drive at 5 brought to you by Magnolia Beverage. Great way to spend the afternoon. B-Dub tonight, and I'll catch you tomorrow at 10 after Quinn.
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6: Well, so you're standing in the middle of the thunder and lightning.

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And now, a new love song from Riley Green called Think As You Drunk.

Mississippi and West Alabama. 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

0: Hey, Kojo, Cody Johnson in your hometown country, 97 OKK. All right, good afternoon. Ty Berry here. It is a wet and wild ride home today. Not going to lie to you. We're going to be that way for a few days. Matter of fact, we got a flash flood watch in effect till 7 o'clock tonight. And Matt Standridge gives you more of the forecast. And by the way, we do have a possible tropical system that they're going to send the planes out of Biloxi tonight to go investigate that thing. They're calling it Invest 90. It could come back tomorrow morning after it gets a little moisture out in the Gulf. It could come back Arthur and be in Mississippi by Thursday. So we'll watch that all week long for you, let you know what's going on. 97 OKK, with that 30-minute music set about to roll here in minutes with Megan Maroney coming up. We got some Jason Aldean. And from the great state of Alabama, it's Riley Green.
1: It's time to celebrate the man that taught us to drive.
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4: We're tracking scattered showers and thunderstorms out there this afternoon across eastern Mississippi, western Alabama. It is super humid out there. We've been tracking the chance for 1 to 3 inches of rainfall throughout the day today. We've already picked up a lot of that. Now, later this evening, isolated showers are possible. A couple more tonight, more rain tomorrow. I'm meteorologist Matt Standard.

Post Malone made the news having to cancel some concerts so he can finish his new album. Still waiting for that, but from the last one, did pretty good. It's Posty with Morgan Wallen, 97 OKK.

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0: I am officially an LFLer. Seriously. I want the t-shirt too. Those are really cool. Have you seen those guys? It is 97OKK. Ella Langley and Todd Berry here, ready to roll. A little bit more in 30 minutes continuous country. Give me less, give me 2 minutes. I'm going to give you some Luke Combs and Tim McGraw and Morgan Wallen and Kenny Chesney and Kane Brown just to get started.
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Little at 4 o'clock in your hometown country is 97.0KK. Good afternoon, Todd Berry here, ready to rock it and roll here through another 30 minutes of continuous country.

0: Your hometown country, 97 OKK, John Morgan and his former boss, Jason Aldean. Yeah, and John was in Jason's band. Todd Berry here. How are you? And, of course, Father's Day coming up. Then somebody's having a birthday. The Grand Lady, the United States of America, about to turn 250 years old. 97 OKK. We want to make sure you celebrate in style at your house. 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
4: We're tracking scattered showers and thunderstorms out there this afternoon across eastern Mississippi, western Alabama. It is super humid out there. We've been tracking the chance for 1 to 3 inches of rainfall throughout the day today. We've already picked up a lot of that. Now, later this evening, isolated showers are possible. A couple more tonight, more rain tomorrow. I'm meteorologist Matt Standridge.

KKK. It is your hometown country and the final hour of the workday. Rolling toward that Coors Light Drive at 5 here before you know it. Right now, another long set of continuous country. Parker McCollum, Carrie Underwood coming up. And right now, it's Darius Rucker. 97 OKK.

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0: 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We are East Mississippi, West Alabama's 97 OKK. 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
3: I'm Jessica Ettinger, CNBC. A record-setting day on Wall Street today for the Dow, closing at a fresh record high above 52,000 for the first time. It was a mixed day, though, for the major averages. Bond yields were lower, U.S. crude oil pulling back. Investors are hopeful that the war with Iran is closer to being over. The Dow rose 328 points today. J.P. Morgan Chase shares led it higher. They were up more than 3%. The S&P 500 index was in the red, down about 0.5%, and the NASDAQ down 307 points. That was a little more than 1%. The chipmaker shares pulled back. AMD down 7%. Micron, which hit a record high today before pulling back, it was down 6%. Intel down 8% this afternoon. President Trump saying the Strait of Hormuz will be open Friday. Jessica Ettinger, CNBC.
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okay, reason they're your ex is probably because you couldn't agree on anything. 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

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And Ella Langley, Morgan Wallen.

Dirks in your hometown country, 97 OKK. But man, today a breaking news story we woke up to this morning. A Nashville divorce and a high profile one. I'll tell you more. Nashville news, 10 minutes.

0: Everything's going to be all right, David Lee Murphy. You know, Kenny Chesney looked at David Lee Murphy, who's written a bunch of Kenny Chesney hits, and went, dude, you haven't had a hit song on your own since the 90s. And then voila, there you got one right there. 97 OKK, we're coming up more of the Coors Light Drive at 5. Kane Brown, Shaboozy, Megan Maroney, Luke Bryan, and more. But a high-profile country music divorce. I got a feeling songs will be told and sung about this one. Let's find out the headlines. It's Quinn.
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2: Hey there, it's Quinn Alexander, and this is the latest from Music City. One of country music's most recognizable couples in recent years has filed for divorce. A new report claims that Jelly Roll and his wife, Bunny XO, are headed for divorce. According to TMZ, court records show that Jelly Roll filed for divorce in Tennessee in May, and the outlet further reports that sources describe the split as a mutual decision and a private family matter. Heading in the opposite direction, Brett Eldridge is married. He just revealed that he wed a mystery woman in a private ceremony. On Instagram, there were a couple of black and white photos. He wrote, "Over the last several years, life and my perception of it have changed drastically. I met an amazing woman who truly loves me for me, way beyond the fella with a microphone. She is somebody who loves weird barefoot dance-offs in the living room, looking up at the night sky and wondering what lies beyond what we cannot see." Congratulations to Brett Eldridge and his wife, whose name we do not know. And finally, Disney and country music are ready to help celebrate the 4th of July in Nashville. Disney celebrates America with Nashville's Star Spangled Bash, set to air on ABC at 7 p.m. July 4th. It'll feature Tim McGraw, Reba, Clint Black, Little Big Town, Brothers Osborne, Emily Ann Roberts, and will be hosted by Ryan Seacrest. Because when I hear country music, I think of Ryan Seacrest. And that is the latest from Music City. This has been your Nashville Minute.
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8: 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This evening, we do still have some rain out there. Some showers will continue on and off throughout the rest of the day and overnight tonight, although it won't rain all the time. We'll have a few more breaks overnight than we had earlier this morning. Now, coming up tomorrow for your Wednesday, isolated showers to start, more widespread rain later in the day. I'm meteorologist Matt Standridge.

I heard a Nashville songwriter one day say, you know what, country music's easy. It's a song about a man or a woman or a man and a woman. Got Kane Brown, 97 OKK.

97 OKK. She is becoming a big deal. And if you're a girl dad or girl mom, you know what a big deal she is. Megan Maroney. 97 OKK on the Coors Light Drive at 5.

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0: Sam Huns. It's on your hometown country. We are 97 OKK. Hey, it is the Tuesday Coors Light Drive at 5. 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That's going to be pretty much our story all week long. So please take it. Don't get in a hurry going home. I mean, we're getting stories of fender benders called in to 97 OKK and Queen City Newsfeed this afternoon. So just take it easy. It's okay. Get home 10 minutes late. It's all right. You'll live to talk about it tonight, and we'll be back together tomorrow to ride home together. Lady Wilson and John Mayer have done a song together. And John plays the main guitar on Phone, Keys, Wallet. Coming up, you'll hear it. And you got Thomas Rhett, too, on the Coors Light Drive at 5.
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So John Mayer is one of the owners of a recording studio in L.A. that is legendary, and even the first movies were even made at that studio in L.A. Lainey Wilson recorded there and asked John, hey, can you play on this song? It's a cool one. Phone, Keys Wallet, 97 OKK.

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Butler, Stonewall, Union. A service of Digio Strategies.

just after 6 and 97 OKK. Oh, man. You ready to go home? Let's get you there. How about 30 minutes continuous country and sing along with every single song? Like Carrie Underwood. Jenny grew up.

0: Hey, Gabby Barrett, it's been a minute, but she's got a new album out. Can't wait to play some new songs from it here on 97OKK. It is your hometown country, East Mississippi, West Alabama. And I'm Todd Barry here as we roll home. B-Dub coming up 30 minutes away at 7 o'clock tonight, a little more than 30 minutes. Still, that means a lot of music between now and then that includes Warren Zeiders, Chris Stapleton, Kojo, Cody Johnson, just a couple of minutes away. Hey, look, America's about to celebrate her 250th birthday, right? Your backyard bash needs to be slamming. And what's better than a brand new Blackstone flat top 28-inch two-burner grill from 97OKK and our friends at So It Seems Upholstery in Lauderdale? 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Morgan Wallen with Ernest. We've got a new Zach on the block. His name is Zach John King. He's coming up and a whole bunch more.
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11: We're tracking scattered showers and thunderstorms out there this afternoon across eastern Mississippi, western Alabama. It is super humid out there. We've been tracking the chance for 1 to 3 inches of rainfall throughout the day today. We've already picked up a lot of that. Now, later this evening, isolated showers are possible. A couple more tonight, more rain tomorrow. I'm meteorologist Matt Standridge.

More insiders, by the way. He's going to be, are you ready for this? Choctaw Indian Fair this year. He's the Thursday Night Entertainment. Got more details coming soon. 97 OKK. Into another extra long set of continuous country. This might be my favorite Parker McCollum song. Let's turn this one up together.

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0: The ride is worth the fall. That's a rodeo saying I've been hearing for years. Cody Johnson put a good song to it. 97 OKK. Todd Berry here. And get ready for another fun B-dub kind of night. He's coming up next with Riley Green and Lainey Wilson. Morgan Wallen starts off another extra long set. And don't forget now, Quinn, tomorrow morning, make sure you're up bright and early. Get the latest on the weather with 97 OKK. You're going to need some umbrellas and galoshes and all kinds of wet weather stuff the next few days. Matt Standers will be here with Quinn tomorrow morning to get you up to date with the morning weather. And Quinn also has Cash Matlock with news, and he even has some fun along the way. Your Hometown Country Morning Show, Quinn, tomorrow at 6.
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12: 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For decades, Wranglers adapted to provide cowboys the clothes they need to protect their changing lifestyle. From cowboy cut to premium patch to 31 relaxed, Wrangler is the true choice for cowboys. So head to Smith's Bargain Center at 1121 Kosciuszko Road in Philadelphia to find something from the Wrangler Cowboy Cut Collection today. 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

Mississippi and West Alabama. 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